89.9, it's the EP's Hit Music Station. It's Rizzy and we are live down here at the Sports Power Superstore, Port Lincoln, mega store-wide stock take sale. We're talking 30% off footwear, clothing and hats, 30% off tennis and cricket gear. I do need to stock up, actually. I've got a hole in my cricket bat. 30% off basketballs, soccer balls, netballs and footballs. And everything else in store is a minimum 10%. Now, I'm sort of working with one hand here because I also have a delicious, warm Royal Flying Doctor's donut van donut with me because they do make the best donuts in the world. I'm convinced of that. There's no one else that beats them. So come on down here. And Katie actually said, first 100 people in the store do also get a donut from the donut, the Royal Flying Doctor's service donut van. So come on down, make sure you get in store and save up on all your sporting equipment. I know kids' sport's probably starting to wrap up soon, and then the adult sport is probably kicking off very, very soon. So a good chance to get in here, stock up. Always need socks. I always need footy socks because I just run through them all the time. So good chance to get in here, really stock up, and you can stock up for summer as well with plenty of different things like your tennis and cricket gear, 30% off all of that. And then they've got all the big brands in activewear as well. So if you're looking for that, plenty of opportunities to stock up there. Hey, we've also got four $50 vouchers to give away. So come in store, make a purchase, and then you could get a nice little $50 voucher on top of that. So we're going to be here until 11. Come down and say g'day to us here at Sports Power Superstore, Port Lincoln. It's Riz here live on Magic 89.9 as I juggle a donut whilst I'm trying to do the computer here.

0: It's the EP's Hit Music Station. We are live down here at Sports Power Superstores Mega Storewide Stocktake Sale that is on today and tomorrow only. So you've only got today and tomorrow to save big. We're talking 30% off clothing. We're talking 30% off footwear, some sporting gear. So if you're looking stock up for summer, good time to be doing it because, well, one thing I always do when I come in this store is immediately walk down the back and have a little look at the cricket bats. Yes, I bat 11 and haven't made a run in about 6 years, but I still like to have a look at some of the cricket gear that they have down here. And they've got some of the good brands like Kookaburra and Grey Nick. So if you're needing a new cricket bat, today's the day because it's 30% off. 30% off some Grey Nicks. They got the Kookaburra Beast. They got the Ghost. So yeah, good time to get down here and save big on that. The other thing that they do have too, there's a lot of bikes and stuff. So there's 10% off bikes here. So I know that we've got a lot of people here that do love their sort of extreme sports, as I like to call them. But there is heaps here, 10% off bikes. There's also a trampoline, which is really, really cool. So, which I think Jazzy last year was just spent half the time on the trampoline. So they've got this awesome trampoline in store as well, which is really, really cool. So come on down here, make a purchase. And then there is four $50 vouchers to give away. So you're saving 30% off, you know, sporting equipment, 30% off clothing as well. You could then on top of that win yourself a $50 voucher. So it's really, really cool. Get down here, Sports Power Superstore, Port Lincoln, for their store-wide mega stock take sale, which is great because it's 10% off everything else. So we talked about all the things that's 30% off. Everything else in store is 10% off. So it is literally savings all over the shop. We're talking big brands. We're talking Nike. We're talking PE Nation's a massive one. We are talking some merchandise as well. So some footy. They've actually got a good range of just about all the footy clubs as well for AFL. So you can get your scarves, get your hats, get your jumpers. They got some awesome jumpers with all the footy clubs on them as well. They've even got these like onesies too with all the footy brands on them because it does get cold when you do go to Adelaide Oval and stuff like that. Hey, we're going to be here until 11 as well, so come on down and say good day to us here at Sports Power Superstore Port Lincoln for their store-wide mega stock take sale.
1: 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Old school. Yes. Yes. 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

0: Whitesnake on Magic 89.9. It's the EP's Hit Music Station. It's Riz here and we are live down at Sports Power Superstore Port Lincoln for their mega store-wide stock take sale. And joining me is our journalist, Brooke Sayshaw. Hello, Brooke. How are you?
1: Morning, James. You managed to get me out of bed.
0: Yes, I did because, well, did I or did the Reapers?
1: It was the Reapers.
0: It was the Reapers,
1: sorry.
0: Yes. Because you cleaned up here last year, didn't you?
1: I did. Everything I'm wearing, I bought last year.
0: From the on this sale, yeah.
1: Like a very shameless plug. So I was like, well, I need to update my wardrobe. You know, being a Queensland girl myself, this weather is not ideal.
0: Yeah, so you need the warm clothes.
1: Yes.
0: You need the warm clothes. Well, it is 30% off footwear, clothing and hats.
1: Oh, and I love new shoes.
0: New shoes.
1: Chloe and I bought new shoes the other day.
0: Yeah, there you go. Well, the good news is, like, this is what I want to say. We might walk in store.
1: Yeah, let's go have a look.
0: We're gonna have a
1: and we're taking
0: walk.
1: Chloe with us.
0: Yes, we are taking Chloe with us, but... Mm-hmm. This is what I wanted to bring you over to, because usually when you would walk into a sports store, you're just going to see Crows and Port merch, right?
1: Yes. This is embarrassing for me.
0: Of course I got to stitch you up, because you probably support maybe one of the most tragic football clubs in the AFL.
1: I'm not an Essendon fan, thank you very much.
0: Not an Essendon, yeah.
1: I do need the Saints jumper, though.
0: They have St Kilda gear. They've even got like these hoodies as well.
1: Oh, yeah. I could do with one of those. This winter is really cold.
0: Yeah, it's really cold, but like they do have all the different footy clubs as well, which is really, really
1: cool.
0: You know,
1: I've got to stitch up Chloe here because Chloe's also not an Adelaide Crows fan. Which team do you go for?
2: GWS.
0: The Giants.
1: There you go.
0: Oh, there is a Giants beanie here.
2: There is, and there's scarves, footballs as well.
0: Yeah.
1: Oh,
0: yeah,
1: Something for everyone.
0: Yeah, GWS footy. So, like, the big, big sound. Well, we're going to walk over this way. This is the activewear.
1: Yes, this is our favourite bit, isn't it, Chloe?
2: Absolutely. I am eyeing off currently a bright pink P Nation sweater over there.
0: All right, let's go over and have a look at it.
2: Definitely coming home with me.
0: Let's go and have a look at it.
1: That's because Chloe's favourite colour is pink. And if you see her desk at the office, it is just covered in pink stuff. It's awesome.
0: Yeah.
1: Oh, that would look cute on you, Chloe.
2: I am a girl. At the end of the day, so
1: I love that. If you don't get it, I will.
0: All right, now you two are just shopping.
1: Yes,
0: now.
1: We are. We love activewear. Like, activewear looks good on everyone. That's my humble opinion.
0: Mm. Well, one of the biggest brands at the moment is PE Nation. I mean, Katie, we were chatting with her earlier. She's very, very proud that the fact that she has PE Nation in store, because
1: yeah,
0: it seems
1: it's
0: to
1: Sydney
0: be
1: brand, isn't it?
0: Something
1: originally?
0: Like that. Yeah.
1: But I could go on about fashion, but no one wants to hear it.
0: You can go on about fashion. That's the whole point.
1: I'd love to give you a makeover.
0: Oh, God.
1: Chloe and I talk about this sometimes.
2: Oh, absolutely.
0: What's wrong with the way I dress?
2: We will change your fit, for sure.
0: Well, maybe today's the day. I might have to go the full activewear look, right?
1: Well, maybe. You can rock it. Rock some tights.
0: Yeah, oh, God.
1: Yeah, pick some shoes. There's some pink shoes here for Chloe as well.
0: Yeah.
2: Yes, I just came in the other day and I got some new ones here. I was not leaving the store without them.
0: Yeah, well, they do have all the good brands here. The other thing about the footwear, this is me getting a little bit nerdy here, but they're, like, very good for, like, foot support. Like, they've got the arch support and
1: because
0: things like
1: that. Because you're old and you need that. Sorry.
0: Right, I guess we're done talking about that then.
1: Sorry, that was mean.
0: Yes, no, I am old. And like I do my hamstring every second week when I play sports.
1: Yeah,
0: so.
1: He's a liability on the hockey field.
0: Or the hockey pitch.
1: I don't know what it is.
0: Neither do I, actually. But today is the day to clean up on all things footwear, all things clothing, hats. Of course, the footy merch we talked about earlier. So there is heaps happening here. We're here till 11 o'clock. Now, how cool is this, Brooke? There is $450 vouchers to give away. So you could get 30% off a PE Nation. Oh, sorry, it's 20% off PE Nation. And then on top of that, you could win yourself a $50 voucher.
1: So you could be making money.
0: Pretty much. We're printing money today at Sports Power Superstore Port Lincoln. So come on down. Come say g'day to us here at Magic as well. We can actually help you out. I'm sure you guys could just be shop attendants as well.
1: Yeah, it's been a while since I've worked in a sports store.
0: Yeah, there you go. So you could do it. Hey, we're going to be here until 11, so make sure you come down and say g'day to us. Right now, we're going to get into some more music. It's Miles Smith here on Magic 89.9.

0: Carl Smith on Magic 89.9. It's the EP's hit music station. It's Rizzia live down at Sports Power Superstore, Port Lincoln, for their mega store-wide stock take sale. 30% off footwear, clothing and hats, 30% off tennis and career gear, 30% off basketballs, soccer balls, netballs and footballs. 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We're going to be here for about another hour, so come on down and say g'day to us. Plenty more coming up after the news and sport here on Magic 89.9.
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12: Hi there, Alana McIntyre here with the latest. A man believed to be a One Nation supporter has been pinned down by police at the party's fundraiser in Melbourne. The event was moved to a new venue in South Melbourne last night, which was surrounded by police as more demonstrators arrived.
13: Migrants are welcome!
12: On Nine there, Pauline Hanson says they moved because they needed a bigger venue, not to avoid the demonstrators.
14: Oh, God, no. No. Hey, listen, do you think I'd be deterred by the protesters? Think twice. No.
12: Elon Musk has become the world's first trillionaire after SpaceX was listed on the New York Stock Exchange.
15: If people had told me this was going to happen, I was like, man, you must be smoking some really good crack. Because... I think this company's going to fail.
12: Shares in the rocket Starlink, an AI company, started trading at $150 US, but they quickly jumped by almost 20%. A deal between the US and Iran is now closer than ever, according to the Iranian foreign minister. The PM of Pakistan also confirming a final agreed-upon text of the peace deal has been reached. A critical incident investigation has been declared following a pursuit near Wagga Wagga. Several southern states are in for a drenching today. Heavy falls are expected across Victoria, regional South Australia and some of Tasmania. And Porsche and Toy Story have combined forces to create special cars inspired by characters from the movies.
11: Sharky Sports Bar, your front row seat to live sport.
12: The Cats have now had 10 straight wins at home. Coach Chris Scott speaking after their 45-point victory over the Suns last night.
2: We weren't thinking about how we could exploit them. We just didn't see that many holes in the way they played to be thinking that we could go after certain things. It was more about mitigating the damage that they're capable of.
12: A late goal has seen Canada salvage a 1-1 draw in their World Cup opener with Bosnia in Toronto. America are taking on Paraguay later today. And the Chiefs have beaten the Crusaders.
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17: On the West Coast, a partly cloudy day today with a very high chance of showers. East of Ceduna, medium chance elsewhere, and west to northwesterly winds to 30 kilometres per hour, tending west to southwesterlies by the middle of the day and becoming light by tonight. Daytime temps reaching between 17 and 21 degrees. On the Eastern Air Peninsula, partly cloudy, very high chance of showers for the morning and the afternoon. Westerly winds to 30 kilometres per hour. Daytime temps reaching between 16 and 19 degrees. And to the lower EP, partly cloudy with very high chance of showers for the morning and the afternoon. West to southwesterly winds to 35 kilometres per hour. Daytime temps reaching around 18.
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0: Hundrix on Magic 89.9. It's the EP's hit music station. It's Riz here, and we are live down here at Sports Power Superstore Port Lincoln for their mega store-wide stock take sales that kicks off today through until tomorrow. Now, joining me is Steve. G'day, Steve. How are you, mate?
1: Good morning, Riz. Good morning, listeners.
0: Oh, how good's this? The sun's out.
1: I know. It started off raining this morning, but the sun's shining and lots of people coming through the store, which is fantastic.
0: Yeah, we had Katie on earlier, and she said it's probably been the busier than the one you had last year.
1: Very, very quick start to the day. So lots of people coming through grabbing a bargain and hope to see lots more people over the weekend.
0: Oh, yeah, absolutely. So it is today and tomorrow. So it was one thing we do need to emphasise.
1: Yeah, no, from our point of view, it's really good to be able to focus on one whole weekend so everybody knows that it's on. Done a lot of promotion around it and, seeing lots of people come through. So get down over today and tomorrow. 10 till 2 tomorrow and open till 2 o'clock today and, grab yourself a bargain.
0: Yeah, absolutely. Well, one thing I want to talk about, because we're sort of enemies in the cricketing world, but you've seen my batting ability or my cricket ability as a whole. It's not great, so I need some help with some new equipment.
1: No, and it's a good time of year to start coming in, looking at cricket bats for the season ahead. Gives you the winter to break them in and good array in there for you. There's a nice Grey Nichols Travis Head-inspired bat for you. I think it'd be good, Riz.
0: Oh.
1: Make a few runs with it, but not too many if you get down and play against my team at Waybacks.
0: It's good. I do like it. You got the two big brands. You've got Grey Nichols and you've got Kookaburra.
1: Like. Yeah, and focus on those two. They're very reputable brands. A lot of the Aussie cricketers and international cricketers use those. And interesting fact about Grey Nichols, they've just purchased the Sharon and Spalding brand in Australia, so it's become a bit of a mega brand that Grey Nichols now have. Obviously the Grey Nichols bats, the Gilbert netballs, and they've now gone into the market of owning Sharon and Spalding as well. So that something that's gone through recently.
0: Oh, how good. I did not know that. That's awesome to hear. Well, they're a great cricket brand, so I mean they're going to take care of those other brands. Now, you mentioned some of those other brands. You do have basketballs, tennis rackets, you know, those sorts of things are all on sale today as well.
1: Yeah, lots on sale. Got the Wilson tennis rackets and the Head tennis rackets. Come on down. The season's not too far away. Once the winter blues go away, we're back into the tennis and the cricket side of things. So can grab yourself a bargain with those, both sort of 30% off over the weekend.
0: Yep.
1: And, it's been a busy start and seen lots of people come through. Basketballs, all of our footballs are all on special, sort of 30% off all balls. We've got some World Cup-inspired Socceroos balls in here as well, with the Socceroos kicking off tomorrow.
0: Yep.
1: So wishing them luck in the World Cup. So yeah, there's lots of bargains from a equipment point of view, and I think Katie would have mentioned it earlier, but all the clothing and footwear is also 30% off.
0: Yeah, no, it is awesome to see. You also mentioned the Socceroos. You also got the NBA Finals Game 5, and you got some American style hats in there as well.
1: Yeah, lots of sort of NBA hats that we've got in store, and don't also forget that we've got all of our weights equipment and gym equipment on special this weekend. As it does get too wet outside or too cold, we're selling lots of treadmills and exercise bikes, lots of gym equipment and weights, so all of those are on display here, and we can get those delivered to you. Obviously, you've got the little red Van Diesel, that drives around and does lots of deliveries locally.
0: Van Diesel, who came up with that?
1: Well, we ran a competition to name the van, and there was a lot of input. We had lots of suggestions. I liked the Vandalorian, but it didn't make the top five. But lots of good suggestions from the community, and then we ran a top five competition and ended up being Van Diesel got voted on as the winner.
0: I like it. I like it. I do see the car going around. I do see, well, now that I know that it's Van Diesel, I do see Van Diesel often around town, so it's good to see. Now, just before I let you go, I'm just having a little look. Do I see 20% off Frank Green as well? Is that
1: you
0: what
1: do,
0: I'm saying?
1: Yes, 20% off the Frank Green water bottles, which we'll see a lot of girls come in. They want a colour for every day of the week. So lots of choices there. Different lids and different accessories available as well.
0: Yeah, so this is running today and tomorrow, as you said earlier. And it's just incredible to see. So come on down. We should also mention we've got the Royal Flying Doctors here too.
1: Absolutely. Royal Flying Doctors here selling their hot cinnamon donuts, which are a hit, especially on a cold day like today. So come on down, and everyone that comes in and buys something, you get a voucher to come and get a free donut.
0: How good. Well, Steve, thanks for jumping on and having a chat with you. I'll let you go because it's getting pretty busy in there.
1: Thanks, Riz. Have a lovely day. Thanks, listeners.
0: Let's get into more music now. It's Tonic here on Magic 89.9. Yes.

Langley on Magic 89.9. It's the EP's Hit Music Station. It is here live down at Sports Power Superstore Port Lincoln for the mega store-wide stock take sale. We're talking 30% off footwear, clothing and hats, 30% off tennis and cricket gear. We've also got 30% off basketballs, soccer balls, netballs and footballs. And what I love about the AFL range that they have here, I mean, obviously I'm a Crows fan, so I'm at home here. They've got heaps of Crows gear. But they also do have a lot of the other clubs. Pretty much whichever football team you support, they'll have something in here for you. A scarf, a hat, a footy that's branded with that AFL team on it. So they've got a huge range there. And then the Thunderbirds. We heard from Katie earlier. She's like the only place in the country, the only sports store in the country that actually stocks Thunderbirds merch. And they have got some awesome T-Birds merch here as well with some jumpers. Different stuff there. They've got the scarves, the beanies, all sorts of different things when it comes to all the Thunderbirds merch. Now, if you've got the soccer bug at the moment, of course, the Socceroos playing tomorrow. There is heaps of Australia-themed stuff in here, so you can get your green and gold. You know, you get green and gold soccer balls. There's some green and gold beanies in there. It's not just for the Socceroos as well. If you want a Tilly's beanie, they've got some Matilda stuff in there too. So if you're looking for some merch, they've got heaps. And as I said earlier, the football merch is unreal here with all the different footy clubs on display. All different types of things as well. So there's t-shirts, there's jumpers, there's beanies, there's socks, there's scarves, hats, you name it, it's perfect. So it's also a really good merch store too. And of course, you can also save up on some footies as well and stuff as well. Heaps of socks too. One thing I always need is more and more footy socks, and they've got heaps of footy socks. So for your team, pretty much any footy or netball team here on the Eyre Peninsula, or hockey team, got to give some love to my hockey guys. They've got all the different types of socks here as well. So if you do need to stock up, Sports Power Superstore Port Lincoln, today, tomorrow, they're the best times to come in because there's 30% off. 30% off a lot of different things like the footwear, clothing and hats, tennis and cricket gear, basketballs, soccer balls, netballs and footballs, but then everything else is a minimum 10% off. So if you do need to stock up, today and tomorrow are the day. Hey, we're going to be here for about another half an hour or so, and we've got four $50 vouchers to give away. So that's people who have come in and made a purchase, filled out an entry form, dropped it in the fishbowl they got on the front there. We'll be drawing them very, very soon, probably in about 20 or so minutes' time. So if you did enter into that, then we'll be drawing that soon. Also, if you haven't, you can still come down, make a purchase, and then enter and chuck a ticket in the fishbowl they've got on the front of the store there. So there's four $50 vouchers to give away, and we'll be doing that very, very soon here on Magic 89.9, the EP's Hit Music Station. It's Riz here live down at Sports Power Superstore, Port Lincoln.

0: It's a youth group on Magic 89.9. It's the EP's hit music station. It's Riz here, and we're live down at Sports Power Superstore Port Lincoln for the mega store-wide stock take sale, which has been so much fun now. And the sun has come out to play as well, which is great. There's 30% off footwear, clothing, hats, 30% off tennis and career gear, 30% off basketballs, soccer balls, netballs and footballs. And everything else is a minimum 10% off. Now, I've got my gals, I guess, back on. I got Brooke and Chloe. Hello.
1: Hi.
0: You guys have been going for a bit of a wander around store and have, you've cleaned up. What have you bought, Chloe?
1: I just went in and I got that pink sweater that I was buying off, and I managed to pick up the tights as well. So I've now got a matching set, which I'm absolutely stoked.
0: Yeah. All on discount as well, which has been good. 20% off the PE Nation. Well, do you guys want to go for a little bit of a walk inside?
1: Absolutely.
0: Because there's one thing that I know that both of you love, because it's all over your desks, water bottles. Water bottles.
1: Again, we are just girls. You can never have too many water bottles. Am I right, Brooke?
2: No, you can never have too many. I have every Frank Green ever.
0: Well, let's have a look, as there is, like, you must be a kid in a candy store right now, because we're over at the Frank Green section. 20% off Frank Green. Do you ever really see Frank Greens on discount?
2: No, not really, because they're so, like, in demand. Like, everybody wants
0: Frank Green section. 20% off Frank Green. Do you ever really see Frank Greens on discount?
2: No, not really, because they're so, like, in demand. Like, everybody wants one. I mean, I've had mine for a really long time, and I just keep buying them whenever I see them.
0: When you say mine, you mean mine, like, plural, because how many do you own?
2: I only own purple ones, because purple's my favourite colour, although I do own a white coffee cup that one of my friends gave me. But I can recommend. They're, like, really great bottles. I use them all the time. I've dropped them. Like, they've fallen out of my car. I've, like, accidentally launched them. They've, like, gone over the side on a boat.
0: And Frank Greens on discount?
2: No, not really, because they're so, like, in demand. Like, everybody wants. James, it's too early in the morning. You should be roasting me.
0: I had to.
2: But yes, they are a little bit idiot-proof.
0: Yeah, there's glow-in-the-dark ones
2: here. I know. I should get one for my sister, because she loves her glow-in-the-dark stuff. And she's got all the neon ones as well. So she, like, lines them up when she's at home. She's got neon green, orange, yellow, and pink.
0: Oh.
2: And she just, like, rotates them, like, changes them every week. She's a bit OCD like myself.
0: Well, I was going to say, you have heaps of them. Every day you walk in with a new one.
2: Yes, I do. I don't like it when you expose me like this, James.
0: The Frank Greens. Well, I can see Steve and Katie going, oh, we've got a potential buyer here for Frank Greens.
2: I will probably walk out with another one.
0: Absolutely. They are very, very popular. As are things like, you know, like I'm looking at like 2XU. They're like a massive brand here. So there's a lot of like activewear stuff and gym wear too.
2: Yeah, so we were looking at that. We were also looking, because Chloe is a former netballer at all of the netballs over there. She's a bit of a fan of the pink ones.
0: Of course she is.
1: Always. Yeah. I love pink, as we all know by now.
0: There's pink golf balls here.
1: Yeah. I was eyeing them off the other day too. But yeah.
0: So anything in here that's pink, you'll just gravitate towards?
1: Yes.
0: Well, lucky there's heaps of that.
1: Absolutely. Yeah. Plenty of Gilbert balls here, all 30% off. If you want to come down and grab one before the game this afternoon, practice, put some shots up.
0: Do you know what was really cool is we had Katie on earlier and we were talking about the T-Birds merch, and she said that the only place in the country that has Thunderbirds merch is right here.
2: Really?
0: Yeah. I found that really surprising, but because obviously she comes from the T-Birds, a background with the T-Birds.
2: Yeah.
0: Yeah. So
2: I'm not sure if they played tonight or if they're playing this weekend. They're actually playing the Sunshine Coast up in Queensland, my home state. And if they win, it'll be 13 straight wins. That'll be a record for a season.
0: Oh. Well, who do you support?
2: Me. I don't like the Sunshine Coast Lightning, so I will go for the Thunderbirds.
0: Of course. That's the right answer. That is definitely the right answer.
2: I'm exposing myself a little bit, betraying my home city. Well, no, I'm not from the Sunshine Coast.
0: Yeah, I was going to say, you're from Brisbane, but you follow no Brisbane sporting teams.
2: I follow the Brisbane Bandits in the baseball.
0: Okay, so that's one team, yeah.
2: That's one team. Every other team, no. I'm more of a Melbourne gal.
0: I know. It's actually kind of funny, because the best team in the AFL who's won the last 2 years are the Brisbane Lions.
2: They're my second team. We do love the Lions, but, you know, I'm a Saints gal. I've been backing them since 2007, and it would be wrong if I betrayed them, and I don't really like the Broncos that much in the rugby league.
0: Yeah, that's what I mean. You just don't seem to support any Brisbane
2: team. And, like, the Brisbane Roar are a bit average as well in the A-League, which no one cares about.
0: Yeah. Well, don't worry. St Kilda, for example, they're about, like, just on par, as just as successful as the Lions.
2: That's a lie. But thank you.
0: Just thought I'd try and make you feel better.
2: It's okay. I go for Adelaide in the basketball.
0: Yeah, the 36ers.
2: Because the Bullets are terrible.
0: Yeah, there you go. Yeah. This is great to see. And speaking of, there is heaps of merch for all those different AFL clubs as well, so you can get some Saints gear if you do want.
2: Okay.
0: They of course have heaps of Crows, heaps of Port gear as well, so it's great to see. So there's heaps going on down here at Sports Power Superstore. Paul Lincoln for that mega store wide stock take sale. We've got some, actually, can I ask, like, mm-hmm. only if you want to, but we've got $450 vouchers to give away. Would you guys like to help me give them away soon?
2: You know, I love giving away presents.
0: There you go. So we'll be doing that very, very soon. I'm going to check in with Steve and Kay to see when they're going to be doing that. But how you get involved into getting one of these vouchers is just come in, make a store, fill out a form, drop it in the fishbowl on the table that they have got here. But get in as soon as possible, because we're going to be drawing them very, very soon. So plenty more still happening here down at Sports Power Superstore, Port Lincoln.

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It's the EP's hit music station. Riz here. We are live down at Sports Power Superstore, Port Lincoln, for their mega store wide stock take sale. The sun is out. It's a beautiful day as well, so a good chance for you to get in store here before your afternoon sport kicks off and really they clean up on things like 30% off footwear, clothing and hats, 30% off tennis and cricket gear, 30% off basketballs, soccer balls, netballs and footballs. And then everything else in store is a minimum at 10% off. While you're here as well, you can get a voucher to the Donut Van, the Royal Flying Doctor Service. Donut Van are here. They got the best donuts in the world. So make sure you come down, show them some love as well. Now, coming up next, we've also got four $50 vouchers to give away. So if you're quick and you get in store right now, make a purchase, fill out an entry form, drop it in the fishbowl, because up next we are going to draw those vouchers and we're also going to wrap up here on Magic 89.9 live here at Sports Power Superstore, Port Lincoln.

0: It's Gracie Abrams on Magic 89.9, the EP's hit music station. 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Port Lincoln about to sign off. That does mean that the mega store-wide stock take sale is still going through until 2 o'clock today. They're going to be open till, and they're open 10 a.m. to 2 o'clock tomorrow. So it's a two-day stock take sale. But after this weekend, we are done. So we're talking 30% off a lot of things in store, like footwear, clothing, some sporting equipment as well. And everything else is 10% off store wide. So this is the weekend to cash in. Now, we have got four $50 vouchers to give away. So I've got my gal pals back on air, Brooke
1: you.
0: And Chloe, to help me out with this one. So
1: yes.
0: There's heaps in here, isn't there?
1: There is. This is my favorite bit, is prizes and giving them away.
0: That's why I got you both back on air, because I know you guys like doing this.
1: Of course we do. And it's Chloe's first time giving away presents.
0: Yeah, so we got four $50 vouchers. This is for everyone who made purchases in store. Now, the good news is, just before you draw the first one, this will be going back in store because they're going to be doing it throughout the weekend as well.
1: Oh, so we're giving chances to win.
0: There's more chances to win. So we're giving away four now, but they're going to be doing this throughout the weekend. Katie just informed me. So we do have to return this after.
1: Okay, we won't keep the fishbowl, even though I really wanted to.
0: I know you do, yeah. So, well, Brooke, do you want to draw our first name? So
1: the first
0: $50 voucher, here we go.
1: And we've still got another three to give away.
0: Correct,
1: yes. So the first one goes to Phil C.
0: Phil C.
1: Phil C is our first winner.
0: Well done, Phil C. You've scored
1: $50.
0: Your $50 voucher.
1: Now, Miss Chloe, pull out our next one.
2: Perfect. Give it a little shuffle.
0: Yeah.
2: We have got Kim T as our second winner.
0: Kim T. Very nice. Very, very nice. So that's two of our vouchers down. So that's Phil and Kim.
1: Scoring. Two more up for grabs.
0: Two more.
1: Shall I go again?
0: I'll
1: mix it up a little bit more for you so that everyone gets a chance, everyone gets a shot.
0: Yeah.
1: All right, who have I got this time? I have Imogen Sampson.
0: Imogen Sampson.
1: You also get a $50 voucher.
0: How good. So these people so far have made a purchase, gotten a massive sale, a chunk off it, and now they're about to get $50 more on top of that. How good's that?
2: Absolutely wonderful.
0: Yeah. All right,
2: we've
0: Chloe.
2: We've got certainly last but not least, Matt Coombs.
0: Matt Coombs.
2: Yeah. Port Lincoln.
0: Very nice. So we have got our four winners there. But as I said, so well done to all you four people. Now, Katie has informed us that she will be... I don't want them to blow away. So thank you, Brooke. We can't lose them. Katie will give those people a phone call. But as I said, before we drew that, there is more chances. So that Katie is going to be giving away more vouchers. It's not just during this broadcast, which is fantastic. And we should also mention once again, just before we wrap up, that this is going through until 2 o'clock today and then 10 a.m. to 2 o'clock tomorrow. So how good, Chloe?
2: So good.
0: Well, Chloe, this is your first time on Magic 89.9.
2: Yes, yeah. It has been a blast. I've had so much fun today.
0: Yep. And you've cleaned up too.
2: Yes, yep. Got some bargains, as should you guys. Make sure you come in store today and tomorrow.
0: Oh, amazing. Well, that wraps it up for us today. I hope you have a great rest of the day, everyone. And get on down here to Sports Power Superstore, Port Lincoln. Have a great rest of the weekend, everyone.
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10: Hi there, Alana McIntyre here with the latest. The war between the US and Iran looks closer to ending. The Iranian foreign minister says a deal hasn't been closer. Pakistan's prime minister has confirmed the final text of the agreement has been reached. BBC correspondent Bernard Dubisman Jr. says this deal would see Iran give up its enriched uranium and it would open the Strait of Hormuz.
11: Quite significantly, the official also said that it would require kind of a lasting peace, which in practice means that Iran would have to stop funding proxy militias, for example, Hezbollah in Lebanon.
10: One Nation has gone ahead with its fundraiser in Melbourne, but at a different location and surrounded by police. MP Barnaby Joyce says the party is only going to grow.
12: And when we go to dinner parties, when people say, who do you vote for? You say, I vote One Nation, mate. I vote One Nation. Why don't you?
10: One man, understood to be a One Nation supporter, was taken away by police outside the event as protesters gathered. Singer Duffy has been seen out and about in Wales. It's the first time she's been seen in public in more than 15 years after being drugged and sexually assaulted in a horrific kidnapping. Mr. Beast has made YouTube history. He became the first to surpass 500 million subscribers. The content creator saying, it's insane.
13: It's funny, the more famous I become, the more people are like, oh, he had a rich family or blah, blah, that's why you give away money. Like, both my parents were in the military and, you know, they we ended up going bankrupt back in 2008 in the financial crisis. And, like, when I started this channel, I couldn't afford equipment.
0: Ampol Hallett Place. 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
10: At the World Cup, Ryan Reynolds and Mike Myers were in attendance as Canada fought back to draw in the co-host opening clash with Bosnia in Toronto. The Americans are taking on Paraguay this hour in LA. Tony Popovich remains unfazed after Turkey's captain said he expects his side to dominate the Socceroos tomorrow. The Suns have now lost three on the trot in the AFL, defeated by the Cats by 45 points last night.
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15: Tuano Bay, next high tide at 1.28 this afternoon, 1.86 metres. Next low tonight at 9.59.48 of a metre. Tummy Bay now, next high tide at 3 past 1 this afternoon, 1.92 metres. Next low tonight at 3 past 9.55 of a metre. Sheringa Beach now, next high tide at 11.58 this morning, 1.34 metres. Next low tonight at 7 past 7.4 of a metre. Finally in Port Lincoln, next high tide at 12.30 this afternoon, 1.74 metres. Next low tonight at 13 past 8.47 of a metre.
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15: On the Eastern Air Peninsula, a cloudy one with a very high chance of rain most likely during the morning and afternoon with some north to northwesterly winds, 25 to 35 kilometres per hour, becoming light in the morning, then becoming southerly, 15 to 20 kilometres per hour in the middle of the day with top temperatures in Cleve, 16 and Kimber also with a top of 16. On the Lower Air Peninsula, a partly cloudy one with a very high chance of rain most likely in the morning with some northwest to southwesterly winds, 20 to 30 kilometres per hour, tending south to southwesterly, 15 to 25 kilometres per hour during the morning, then becoming a light in the evening. Top temperatures in Coffin Bay, 18, Cummins, 16, and Port Lincoln with a top of 17.
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1: Hi there, Alana McIntyre here with the latest. In breaking news, a woman in her 30s is fighting for life after being bitten by a shark in Sydney. Police have cleared the nearby Coogee Oval to facilitate the landing of the Care Flight helicopter so they can airlift the woman to hospital. Beaches including Coogee, Clovelly and Bronte have all been closed. A man has been pinned to the ground by police at a One Nation fundraiser in Melbourne. The man, understood to be a prominent neo-Nazi, was not arrested. However, there was a heavy police presence as protesters gathered outside the event in South Melbourne last night. Pauline Hanson says the fundraiser was moved to a different location because they had too many people, not due to safety fears. When asked about the party's surging popularity today, Labor's Chris Bowen put both One Nation and the Liberals in the same bag.
2: They'll continue to promote anger, not answers.
1: Elon Musk has become the world's first trillionaire. SpaceX has made its debut on the New York stock market. After the opening bell rang, Elton John's Rocket Man played out on the live feed. A deal between the US and Iran is now closer than ever, according to the Iranian foreign minister. Heavy falls are expected across Victoria, regional South Australia and some of Tasmania today. And Victoria Beckham has praised her husband as he received his Hollywood star after joking that she thought she'd be getting her own.
3: Earning a star takes a little more than surviving the late 90s.
0: Sharky Sports Bar, your front row seat to live sport.
1: 10 straight for the Cats at home. Geelong beating the Suns last night by 45 points. Patrick Dangerfield praising Connor O'Sullivan on 7.
4: He's a pretty good pick. He's a pretty good pick.
1: The United States are beginning their World Cup journey against Paraguay in LA. The co-hosts received a phone call from Donald Trump ahead of their opener.
5: I think you've got a really good chance of going all the way.
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1: While the Canadians drew 1-1 with Bosnia, Mike Myers and Ryan Reynolds were in attendance.
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8: On west coast waters, and wind shifting south to southeasterlies below 10 knots and seas to around 2.5 metres, decreasing to 1.5 metres, then decreasing again to 1 metre. The swell southwesterlies to 3 metres. On central waters and west and northwesterly winds about 25 knots, turning south to southwesterlies to below 10 knots during the day. Seas to 3 metres, decreasing to 1.5 metres, then decreasing again to 1 metre. The swell southwesterlies to 3 metres, increasing to 4 metres in the west. And on Spencer Gulf waters, strong wind warnings for today with north and northwesterly winds to 25 knots, reaching up to 30 knots near the York Peninsula coast, and wind shifting southerlies to 20 knots throughout the afternoon. Seas to 2.5 metres, decreasing to 1.5 metres, and the swell south to southwesterlies below 1 metre, increasing to 1.5 metres south of Cowell to Wallaroo.
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8: On the Eastern Air Peninsula, cloudy today. Very high chance of rain for the morning and the afternoon. North and northwesterly winds to 35 kilometres per hour. Becoming light, then becoming southerlies to about 20 kilometres per hour throughout the day. And daytime temps getting around 17 degrees. And to the lower EP, partly cloudy. Very high chance of rain. And northwest to southwesterly winds to 30 kilometres per hour. Tending south to southwesterlies to 25 kilometres per hour. Becoming light by tonight. And daytime temps getting around 18 degrees.
0: 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It's over there. 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

0: There we go. He's Bruno Mars. He's locked out of heaven on Magic 89.9, the Eyre Peninsula's hit music station. G'day there, Brett, with you on your Saturday. Certainly sounded like they were having a lot of fun out at Sports Power Superstore for their big mega sale thing they've got going on at the moment. 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If you're looking for any of your sports gear, Hey, we've got plenty more hits coming right after this on Magic.
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1: 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Brett, with you on your Saturday arvo. Great to be with you today. And great to be announcing that Share On Air is back for 2026. And this year, we're going to be doing things a little bit differently. Yes, West Coast Youth and Community Support, they are in the need for a new 12-seater bus. 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
2: 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Yeah,

0: Oh, it is in the midday hour after all, and yeah, I'm getting a bit hungry eyes myself at the moment. Eric Carmen from the 80s on Magic 89.9. It's the Eyre Peninsula's hit music station. And of course, don't forget about the flashback lunch. That happens Monday to Friday, 12 o'clock. And of course, five great flashback songs, one after the other. It is all thanks to Macca's Port Lincoln.
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8: I'm John Fabris. A woman's in a critical condition from a shark attack off Coogee Beach in Sydney at 10 past 11 this morning. Lifesavers performed CPR on the woman who was swimming not far from the shore. The beach and others nearby have been closed. Iran itself's now declaring a peace deal with America's never been closer. While President Trump's angrily lashed them for leaking terms he's called fake news, Middle East analyst Gordon Robinson telling DW News it still has to be signed.
9: Someone counted 39 times that President Trump had said an agreement was near. So it feels the same, but it also feels different. It's the Pakistanis saying it. It's the Iranians saying it.
8: And Pauline Hanson's described Victoria's Labor government toxic and needing to go. At a One Nation fundraising night in Melbourne, Federal Labor Minister Chris Bowen's been asked about One Nation's rise this morning.
10: One Nation has anger, but not answers. One Nation has slogans, but not solutions. We're providing answers and solutions and real change.
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11: Melbourne is looking to square the ledger against Essendon with round 14 of the AFL resuming at the MCG. Demons coach Stephen King admitting their 45-point gather-round defeat still stings.
12: It's nice to be here at the G, that's for sure. It's something we look back on around that game and what transpired in that. So, yeah, we've got to come out and make sure we perform again. The games and the competition is marginal, but there's a lot we didn't get right that day.
11: Geelong has cruised to a 105-60 win over the Suns last night at the Cattery. Coach Chris Scott stoked with their composure in a slow start.
13: They didn't completely jump us, but I think they got a couple of goals ahead and looked pretty sharp. We weren't thinking about how we could exploit them. We just didn't see that many holes in the way they played.
11: Let's go into the FIFA World Cup, where USA leads Paraguay 3-1 late in the second half. Earlier, Canada and Bosnia settled for a 1-1 draw. And England has launched the Women's T20 World Cup with an 87-run victory over Sri Lanka. The Aussies to begin their campaign tonight against South Africa. That's sport. I'm Harrison Preve.
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0: On the Eastern Eyre Peninsula, cloudy today. Very high chance of rain for the morning and the afternoon. North and northwesterly winds to 35 kilometres per hour. Becoming light, then becoming southerlies to about 20 kilometres per hour throughout the day. And daytime temps getting around 17 degrees. And to the lower EP, partly cloudy. Very high chance of rain. And northwesterly, southwesterly winds to 30 kilometres per hour. Tending south to southwesterlies to 25 kilometres per hour. Becoming light by tonight. And daytime temps getting around 18 degrees.
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0: Thanks for the memories on Magic 89.9, the Eyre Peninsula's hit music station. And lots of things happen with Rise Up with Riz Monday to Friday. Thanks to Harvey Norman, Port Lincoln. 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

0: Alex Warren with Jelly Roll. It's a Bloodline on Magic 89.9, the EP's hit music station. In biting my tongue there, I think I might just have a bit of Bloodline going. Anyway, we're going to carry things on because, of course, Share On Air is back for 2026. 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We've made bigger things happen. Let's see if we can get this one across the line as well. 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We've got experiences, we've got vouchers, we've got services generously donated by local businesses from right across the Eyre Peninsula. 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

0: What a way to end off a Saturday afternoon for myself. Van Halen and Jump on Magic 89.9, the EPZ Music Station. A 2 o'clock, new sport and weather, not too far away. Mr. Ray Clark also taken over from 2. Have yourself a great day.
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9: I'm John Fabris. A woman mauled by a shark off Sydney's Coogee Beach has been flown to hospital in a critical condition. Local Sean Butling telling the ABC it's very unexpected.
10: Walking along the beach today, crystal clear water. It's just not the conditions for what you think of a typical shark attack.
9: Beaches in the area are closed. American forces have reportedly just shot down more attack drones from Iran bound for the Strait of Hormuz. This, as both the US and Iran signal major headway on a peace deal. Security analyst Hal Kempfer thinks the finish line could still be tricky.
11: They're saying, look, we're 85% there. That 15% can be really big. That might be nuclear-enriched radioactive material, anything that can be used to make a nuclear weapon.
9: And a star on LA's Hollywood Walk of Fame's been unveiled for soccer champ David Beckham.
12: The 2,849th member of the Hollywood Walk of Fame, Mr. David Beckham.
9: Beckham's good friend Tom Cruise was by his side for the occasion.
8: Sharky Sports Bar, your front row seat to live sport.
13: Round 14 AFL action underway at the MCG, where at last check the Demons are leading the Bombers by 18 in the second quarter. West Coast is wary of the Roos ahead of today's clash at Optus Stadium. North Melbourne coming off a 124-point thumping from Frio in Bunbury last week. Coach Andrew McWalter says they're prepared for a response.
14: We need pressure on the ball. As much as possible. If we don't get that, we're going to struggle. So that'll be our focus.
13: Port Adelaide to host Sydney in tonight's encounter. They're prepared for a response.
14: We need pressure on the ball. As much as possible. If we don't get that, we're going to struggle. So that'll be our focus.
13: Port Adelaide to host Sydney in tonight's encounter in P2. Sunshine Coast Lightning and Adelaide Thunderbirds to begin the final round of the Super Netball later today. Melbourne Mavericks to host the Queensland Firebirds in the late match. And in tennis, Taylor Fritz and Yuri Lehechik Thunderbirds to begin the final round of the Super Netball later today. Melbourne Mavericks to host the Queensland Firebirds in the late match. And in tennis, Taylor Fritz and Yuri Lehechik have booked their spot in the semi-finals at the Stuttgart Open. That's sport. I'm Harrison Freve.
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0: On the Eastern Peninsula, continuing partly cloudy for tonight, getting down to around 7 degrees, and daytime temps getting around 18 degrees. Partly cloudy tomorrow with light winds throughout the day. On the Lower Eyre Peninsula, partly cloudy tonight, and temps getting down to around 7 to 10 degrees. Daytime temps.

0: It's reaching around 19 degrees tomorrow. Mostly sunny conditions with northwest and northeasterly winds.
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0: It's Magic 89.9, the EP's hit music station. That is the Backstreet Boys taking you back to, what, the 90s, I think it was. And I'm just having a look at their website. They're still touring at the moment, would you believe? And, I mean, they must be getting on a bit now, but they're not looking too bad. I mean, obviously, on their website, they would have done a bit of touching up of the pictures, but I reckon they're still looking pretty good considering how old they must be now. Ray, keeping you company this afternoon. Hello, hope you're having a good weekend. And, look, Riz is back on Monday morning with the Lucky Fiver, and it's worth around about $570. So if you've got a $5 note, chuck that in your pocket there somewhere and keep it handy because you could pick up some money come Monday on Rise Up with Riz.
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0: Magic 89.9, the hit music station. Kid Laroi there with the Biebs and Stay. Coming up towards 3 o'clock, national news report for you shortly. In the next hour, got some good stuff lined up for you. It's going back a few years there with Sneaky Sound System. Can't get enough of Olivia Dean. Baby Steps coming up after the news and sport, which is next.
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3: I'm John Fabris. Coogee and nearby Sydney beaches are closed over this morning's shark attack, hospitalising a woman in her 30s in a critical condition. Michael Corliss from the ambulance service understands she was swimming around 30 metres offshore.
4: She was brought to shore by an off-duty lifeguard and lifesavers on a longboard. There was off-duty doctors and off-duty lifeguards that commenced first aid by applying tourniquets to her limbs.
3: More attack drones from Iran heading to the Strait of Hormuz are reported to have been shot down by the US today. It's as Iran declares the peace deals closer than ever. Analyst Gordon Robinson tells DW News an interpretation around nuclear capabilities key.
5: Will President Trump settle for a series of promises, including promises Iran has made in the past, because it gets him out of this mess he's gotten himself into?
3: And Paramount's takeover of Warner Brothers has been given the all clear by the US Justice Department. 1,400 Hollywood actors, directors and filmmakers signed their opposition to the deal.
0: Ampol Hallett Place. Best takeaway curries in town. Phone orders and takeaway.
6: Melbourne is on the front foot against the Bombers at last check, up by 41 points in the third quarter at the MCG. North Melbourne to face West Coast this afternoon at Optus. Roos coach Alistair Clarkson says the extended stay in Perth has boosted their prep as they look to bounce back from their Frio thumping.
7: No one goes into a game of footy with the intention of putting out a performance like we did last week. Sometimes these things just happen.
6: Port Adelaide and Sydney to square off tonight at the Oval. Well, history for FIFA World Cup co-hosts, the USA, in its clash against Paraguay.
8: For the first time, they score four goals in a World Cup match.
6: America sealing a 4-1 win in its opening Group D match, as heard on SBS. Earlier, Canada and Bosnia played out a 1-1 draw. Meanwhile, the Socceroos have held their final training session ahead of tomorrow's clash against Turkey in Vancouver. And rain in Manchester forcing the Aussies to train indoors ahead of their Women's T20 World Cup encounter with South Africa. Australia to confirm its final 11 closer to tonight's clash. That's sport. I'm Harrison Freeb.
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10: Burano Bay today. The next tide is a high at 4:28 this afternoon of 1.59 metres. A low tide at 11:47 this evening of 0.66 of a metre. For Tumby Bay, the next tide is a high tide at 4:59 this afternoon, 1.77 metres, with a low tide at 12:32 a.m. of 0.75 of a metre. For Sheringa Beach, next high tide is at 3:32 this afternoon of 1.29 metres. Low tide 11:25 this evening of 0.56 of a metre. And finally for Port Lincoln, high tide 4:28 this afternoon, 1.59 metres, and a low tide at 11:47 this evening of 0.66 of a metre.
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11: On the Eastern Peninsula, continuing partly cloudy for tonight, getting down to around 7 degrees, and daytime temps getting around 18 degrees. Partly cloudy tomorrow with light winds throughout the day. On the Lower Eyre Peninsula, partly cloudy tonight, and temps getting down to around 7 to 10 degrees. Daytime temps reaching around 19 degrees tomorrow. Mostly sunny conditions with northwest and northeasterly winds.
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1: Magic 89.9 is your hit music station with the Jonas Brothers there. That's the sucker for you. Now, we've got a big thing happening come Monday. It is Share on Air. Now, we're trying to help the West Coast youth buy a new 12-seater bus. 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All right, so get onto that, and you could pick yourself a bargain. Just go and have a look at our website. Everything you need to know is right there.
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0: Magic 89.9, the hit music station, and just a dream. G'day, it's Ray here. I've got something from Lolly Young not too far away, but G Flip right after these.
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2: 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Port Lincoln residents only have two more days to have their say on how volunteering is supported and managed in our city. And upgrade works have begun on the Civic Park playground in Whyalla.
1: With a journalist based right here in Port Lincoln, we can deliver local stories from local voices that you simply can't get anywhere else.
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0: That is Pseudo Echo at Magic 89.9, the EP's hit music station. That funky town taking you back to the 80s, isn't it? A great track there. Hey, that's it for me. Thank you very much for your company this afternoon. Back tomorrow around about the same time. See ya.
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6: I'm John Fabris. A man who hired a boat was found dead in Sydney's Parramatta River today. What's believed to be his 7-year-old daughter is missing. Police are searching the Hen and Chicken Bay area. They'd been contacted after the man's body was found.
7: Police received a call from a friend of the man to say that he had concerns for the child's welfare and the man's welfare.
6: Also in Sydney today, a 35-year-old woman was critically injured in a shark attack off Coogee Beach. Off-duty lifeguards and doctors applied bandages to her limbs and she was rushed to hospital. Multiple beaches are closed for 48 hours. And America shot down some more of Iran's attack drones threatening ships in the Strait of Hormuz. Both sides have been declaring progress on forging a peace deal. Security analyst Hal Kempfer telling Fox there are positive signs.
8: President Trump mentioned the deal might be signed in Europe. He's heading over to Europe for the G7 meeting. Iran is recognizing their economy is in a horrible shape.
1: Ampol Hallett Place. Best takeaway curries in town. Phone orders and takeaway.
9: Hearing full-time at the G, where at last check the D's up by 45 over the Bombers. North Melbourne's looking to end its trip west on a high against the Eagles and Optus. The Roos aiming to rebound from last week's horror show against Frio and Bunbury. Coach Alistair Clarkson says they're determined to reward their fans.
10: Well, they had our best victory against Gold Coast. You know, really stirring, come from behind win. And then we had a break with a bye and then really disappointing performance last week. So both ends of the spectrum for our North supporters.
9: Port Adelaide and Sydney to do battle tonight at the Oval. Well, a dream start for co-hosts the USA at the FIFA World Cup, sealing a 4-1 win over Paraguay. Manager Mauricio Pochettino stoked with their performance.
11: So proud. Deserve credit for this performance here. The most important is the performance and the feeling. We know that is only the start and it's nothing. It's only one game.
9: On the SBS, Canada and Bosnia settled for a 1-1 draw, and Australia faces South Africa tonight at the Women's T20 World Cup. At Sport, I'm Harrison Preeb.
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0: Below west coastal waters, winds shifting south to southeasterly at low 10 knots this afternoon. Seas below a metre by early evening and the swell southwesterly 2.5 to 3 metres inshore, increasing 3 to 4 metres offshore. Central coastal waters, winds southwesterly around 15 to 20 knots. Seas decreasing to below 1 metre by early evening, the swell southwesterly 3 to 4 metres. And Spencer Gulf coastal waters, winds southerly 10 to 15 knots. Seas 1 to 1.5 metres, the swell 1 to 2 metres south of Cowal to Wallaroo.
1: 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Weather Watch.
0: Well, the Eastern Air Peninsula tomorrow. partly cloudy. Winds south to southeasterly, 15 to 20 kilometres an hour, tending east to southeasterly during the morning, then becoming light during the afternoon. Overnight temperatures falling to around 8, with daytime temperatures reaching around 18. The lower air peninsula, partly cloudy. Light winds becoming east to northeasterly, 15 to 25 kilometres an hour during the morning, then becoming light during the afternoon. Overnight temperatures falling to between 4 and 8, with daytime temperatures reaching around 17.
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1: Now, if you are a kid of the 90s, I reckon you're going to be loving this. The thought of the new live-action Scooby-Doo series is officially happening on Netflix.
2: Where are you? We got some work to do now.
1: This version is sort of like the origin story about how Mystery Inc. was first formed. The series follows, obviously, Shaggy, Daphne, Velma, and Fred during their final summer at camp before they officially become the famous mystery-solving gang. I love this so much. However, the internet lost it this week when they actually found out that Scooby is a real dog. Yeah, he's going to be played by a real Great Dane puppy instead of like a full CGI. So this is going to be amazing. And fan reactions are a little bit split because some think that the real puppy looks adorable and grounded, and others say that it's just a random dog, not Scooby-Doo. I disagree. I think it is so cute. And I think he's going to be able to solve some very serious mysteries. So that is coming in 2027. And that is your latest in the entertainment news.
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21: I'm John Fabris. Shark attack off Sydney's Coogee Beach today hospitalised a woman in a critical condition. A 35-year-old was struck about 30 metres offshore. Police in Sydney are investigating whether family violence is involved in a man's body being found in the Parramatta River today. His missing 7-year-old daughter was last seen with him in a hired boat. Superintendent McDonald confirmed her mother's been informed.
22: Her husband is now deceased, who also knows that a major search operation is underway for her 7-year-old daughter. It would rock any mother to the core.
21: And American forces today shot down more attack drones from Iran bound for the Strait of Hormuz. This as both the US and Iran signal major headway on a peace deal. Security analyst Hal Kempfer.
23: They're saying, look, we're 85% there. That 15% can be really big. That might be nuclear enriched radioactive material, anything that can be used to make a nuclear weapon.
20: Sharky Sports Bar, your front row seat to live sport.
0: The Demons have made it 8 straight on the MCG, demolishing Essendon 95-50. Another showstopper from Cozzy Pickett, finishing with 32 disposals, 10 score involvements and 3 goals.
2: We just love making our fans proud, you know. That's why we play most of the time, making the people around us proud. And, you know, the staff, they do a lot of hard work behind the scenes. So, yeah, we just do it for the people around us.
0: On Fox Footy, in the West, the Eagles trailing North Melbourne by 2 points late in the opening quarter. The Socceroos have wrapped up preparations ahead of tomorrow's FIFA World Cup opener against Turkey in Vancouver. Striker Mo Touré was absent from training on Thursday, but coach Tony Popovich insists everyone's healthy.
5: Touré's good as well. Everyone's available, which is what a coach wants leading into the first match.
0: And Maroons enforcer Tino Fasuamalaoi has been rocked by the death of his father just days out from Origin 2. Queensland coach Billy Slater confirming the heartbreaking news today, saying the squad is now wrapping its arms around their teammates. That's sport. I'm Harrison Freeve.
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13: Well, the Eastern Air Peninsula tomorrow, partly cloudy. Winds south to southeasterly, 15 to 20 kilometres an hour, tending east to southeasterly during the morning, then becoming light during the afternoon. Overnight temperatures falling to around 8, with daytime temperatures reaching around 18. The lower air peninsula, partly cloudy, light winds becoming east to northeasterly, 15 to 25 kilometres an hour during the morning, then becoming light during the afternoon. Overnight temperatures falling to between 4 and 8, with daytime temperatures reaching around 17.
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5: Tom Venning here, your federal member for Grey. 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

20 biggest hits from 20 to 1 is voted by you on the free iHeart app. Make sure you do grab it. Take us anywhere you go. We are getting very close to finding out this week's number one as voted by you. Let's play Remix. Madonna, Like a Prayer, drop this. Josh has come along. Hey, move aside, Madonna. I've got it up from here in 2026. Like a Prayer now. Number four on the iHeart.

countdown is the 20 biggest songs you gave the thumbs up to this week. Let's take you back to when this was in the countdown. This is an iHeart Countdown flashback.

0: help but smile when you hear that song. And Tom Hanks signed Taylor Swift's Toy Story VHS.
1: Sign her original VHS of the first Toy Story. A VHS. I told her she should have brought in the VHS machine so that we could assign it, because that could go into the Smithsonian Institute as well.
0: Isn't that very cool? So anyway, Toy Story 5 will be released in cinemas June 19. That is your latest in the entertainment news.
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0: Mates can say it in a text, a generic message, and a few likes on Facebook. 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
1: The Port Lincoln Council has opened applications for this year's Sport and Recreation Grants. Port Lincoln residents only have two more days to have their say on how volunteering is supported and managed in our city. And upgrade works have begun on the Civic Park Playground in Whyalla.
0: With a journalist based right here in Port Lincoln, we can deliver local stories from local voices that you simply can't get anywhere else.
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4: We put a lot into the state's economy and we need that investment back.
0: Part of the community for 25 years and still the Eyre Peninsula's leaders in local.
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3: 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If I can help, or if you've got an idea to share, call me on 1300 301 742, or visit one of my offices in Whyalla, Port Pirie, or Kadena.
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0: This is Hype the Hype. Burn this club down, house right down. Home of Australia's best DJs and biggest club sounds. This is the Hype. Burn this club down, house right down. Hello and welcome. It's Australia's biggest party. Thank you for coming along. You're in for a treat tonight. Scudder and Ed Coleman playing host. How you doing there, Ed?
1: Amazing, thanks, mate. Yes, have we got a show in store for you tonight, including French DJ and producer Matt Cesari gracing the decks.
0: Yeah, taking over the second hour of the show tonight. It's a big one. You want to stick around for that. To get us there, though, Australia's biggest and best DJs, including Ed Coleman. Step up to those decks and get this party started.

0: Coleman and Scudder with you. That was an exclusive mix from the lady herself, DJ Delicious.
1: Coming up in the second hour of the show, French heavyweight Matt Cesari taking over the show. Can't wait for that. It's going to be huge. To get us there, though, from the Gold Coast, it's Jai Waterhouse.
0: You can catch this man playing clubs right around the country. Here he is exclusively in the mix on The Hype.
2: 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The Hype. 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

0: 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When I say red light, I need you to stop. 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

0: Jai Waterhouse, wrapping up the first hour of Australia's biggest party. This is The Hype and a big second hour of the show on the way.
1: Indeed. Legendary French DJ and producer Matt Sassari will be joining us for an

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11: 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Ed Coleman and Scudder with you, broadcasting right around Australia and worldwide tonight. 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
12: He's got a fresh collab with none other than David Guetta and a billion streams under his belt. 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
2: 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London's on fire while Paris burns. True respect is yours to earn. I'll select it, you can turn. Resurrect it, no concern. Remember when we used to go to the rave, to the dance.

0: was an exclusive guest mix from Matt Cesari, French producer here on The Hype. Thank you so much for taking over the show. That was wild.
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1: 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This is the most exclusive ticket in town. Welcome to The Hype's after party. Ed Coleman and Scudder with you.
0: Yes, that's right. Another hour of The Hype, and this is all exclusive. You will not hear this anywhere else. And to kick off the after party, Ed Coleman in the

0: This is the Hype After Party. Yeah, what's better than the biggest party in Australia? The biggest after party in Australia. That was Ed Coleman kicking off proceedings just then.
1: Yes, this is the most exclusive party in town. And up next, an exclusive mix from Scudder. 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

0: And that was friend of the show, Rowan Lace, for the last half an hour. Thank you so much for that mix, mate.
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1: The Port Lincoln Council has opened applications for this year's Sport and Recreation Grants. Port Lincoln residents only have two more days to have their say on how volunteering is supported and managed in our city. And upgrade works have begun on the Civic Park Playground in Whyalla.
0: With a journalist based right here in Port Lincoln, we can deliver local stories from local voices that you simply can't get anywhere else.
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4: We put a lot into the state's economy and we need that investment back.
0: Part of the community for 25 years and still the Eyre Peninsula's leaders in local.
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9: On the Eastern Air Peninsula today, a partly cloudy one with some south-to-southeasterly winds, 15 to 20 kilometres per hour, tending east-to-southeasterly during the morning, then becoming light during the afternoon, with top temperatures in Cleve 17 and Kimber also with a top of 17. On the lower Air Peninsula, a partly cloudy one with some light winds becoming east-to-northeasterly, 15 to 25 kilometres per hour during the morning, then becoming light during the afternoon. Top temperatures in Coffin Bay 18, Cummins 17 and Port Lincoln with a top of 16.
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19: Hi there, Alana McIntyre here with the latest. One beachgoer says the shark that bit a woman at a popular beach in Sydney was the size of a car. The woman in her 30s remains in a critical condition and the beach is closed. Surf lifesaver Charlie Verko helped save the woman yesterday at Coogee and has told Nine it's the second biggest shark he's ever seen.
20: It actually grabbed one of the girls and started dragging her around a little bit.
19: A seven-year-old girl's body has been recovered in the same Sydney Bay where her father was found dead. The man and the girl had both been seen in a small boat in Concord yesterday. Iran's casting doubt on whether a peace agreement with the US will be signed tomorrow, as Donald Trump claims. The deal is supposed to reopen the Strait of Hormuz and trigger a 60-day negotiation window. However, Iran says it hasn't been finalised. CNN's Oren Lieberman says there are conflicting reports about aspects of the deal.
11: Iran also said the agreement triggers the release of Iranian frozen assets, and that Trump won't admit this because of his own politics and because effectively it's embarrassing to him.
19: Lots of rain is moving across southern parts of the country, drenching parts of Tasmania, Victoria and New South Wales today. Winds ahead of the front will be strong as well. And a new lung cancer screening program has picked up more than 230 hidden cases after Anthony Albanese launched the free program a year ago.
18: Sharky Sports Bar, your front row seat to live sport.
19: In AFL, the Roos have recorded a one-point victory over West Coast in Perth. North Melbourne were ahead by 20 points early in the fourth quarter, but the Eagles fought hard. Coach Alistair Clarkson speaking after Jake Waterman missed a set shot in the dying moments.
21: Fine line between pleasure and pain, isn't there? I can't tell you, I was overly confident that Jake was going to miss that shot. And we were lucky to win in the end.
19: The Swans defeated the Power by 3 points in Adelaide, and today the Socceroos will open their World Cup campaign, taking on Turkey in Vancouver.
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23: On the Eastern Air Peninsula today, a partly cloudy one with some south to southeasterly winds, 15 to 20 kilometres per hour, tending east to southeasterly during the morning, then becoming light during the afternoon, with top temperatures in Cleve 17 and Kimber also with a top of 17. On the lower Eyre Peninsula, a partly cloudy one with some light winds becoming east to northeasterly, 15 to 25 kilometres per hour during the morning, then becoming light during the afternoon. Top temperatures in Coffin Bay 18, Cummins 17 and Port Lincoln with a top of 16.
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10: Good morning, Alana McIntyre here with the latest. US President Donald Trump claims a deal will be signed tomorrow with Iran that immediately reopens the Strait of Hormuz to all. But Iran is claiming the framework hasn't been finalised. Al Jazeera's Heidi Jo Castro says a few parts of the agreement are unclear.
11: There is a missing mention of what happens with Lebanon and with Israel, which have been reportedly been points that these two sides are just perhaps not discussing or haven't been able to come to an agreement on. However, Trump is giving this timeline. He says tomorrow that this deal between Iran and the U.S. will be signed.
10: Police divers have recovered a body of a 7-year-old girl who went missing in Sydney's Inner West in the same bay that her father's body was found. The man, believed to be in his 40s, had been seen in a small hire boat with his daughter on the Parramatta River in Concord. Police say they received a welfare call from the father's friend yesterday. Coogee Beach will be closed in Sydney this morning after a woman was attacked by a huge shark there yesterday. The 35-year-old remains critical. Parts of New South Wales, Victoria and Tasmania are in for a drenching today. Strong winds are expected before the rain hits as well. And social media users are going crazy about a tender moment filmed between Victoria Beckham and Tom Cruise. The two celebs were at David Beckham's Hollywood Walk of Fame ceremony, with the Spice Girl and the Mission Impossible star sharing what looked like some intense eye contact before Tom kissed Victoria's hand.
0: Ampol Hella Place. Best takeaway curries in town. Phone orders and takeaway.
10: The Swans have managed a three-point victory over the Power in Adelaide. Sydney were trailing by 9 points at three-quarter time, but they managed to fight back. Coach Josh Carr says his side worked hard and has praised both his players and their opposition.
12: Put that on the list of, you know, close games for the year, but, you know, those close games that come against quality teams.
10: The Kangaroos defeated the Eagles by 1 point. The Socceroos campaign starts today at the World Cup. The Aussies are taking on Turkey in Vancouver.
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14: On the Eastern Air Peninsula today, a partly cloudy one with some south to southeasterly winds, 15 to 20 kilometres per hour, tending east to southeasterly during the morning, then becoming light during the afternoon, with top temperatures in Cleve 17 and Kimber also with a top of 17. On the lower Eyre Peninsula, a partly cloudy one with some light winds becoming east to northeasterly, 15 to 25 kilometres per hour during the morning, then becoming light during the afternoon. Top temperatures in Coffin Bay, 18, Cummins 17 and Port Lincoln with a top of 16.
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19: Good morning, Alana McIntyre here with the latest. Thousands are expected to flock to venues across the nation today to watch the Socceroos begin their World Cup campaign. The Australians will take on Turkey in Vancouver in a couple of hours' time. Most cities and towns are holding public watch parties. Sydney's eastern beaches are shut this morning after a woman was mauled by a massive shark at Coogee Beach. The 35-year-old remains critical after being attacked while doing laps along the shore yesterday. Paddleboarder Charlie Verko rushed in to help the woman and says he hasn't seen a shark that big in a long time.
20: I saw the shark come out of the water and it was one of the biggest I've ever seen. I was
6: pretty scared. I had to go paddle up to her and grab her arm and just drag her in, paddling with one arm to the beach.
19: On Nine there, Donald Trump says a deal will be signed tomorrow with Iran and that the Strait of Hormuz will reopen immediately. However, Iran says the framework is yet to be finalised. There are fears of panic buying at the Bowser again, with the energy minister confirming the halving of the fuel excise and giving back of the GST windfall will end in the new financial year. A seven-year-old's body has been found in the same Sydney Bay where her father was found deceased yesterday. Police are looking for an impatient driver who rammed into another vehicle at a drive-through on the Gold Coast. The accused left his vehicle at the scene after threatening teenagers with a screwdriver. And southern parts of the nation are set to be drenched today. Rain is moving across Tasmania, Victoria and New South Wales.
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19: In the AFL, the Kangaroos have held on for a one-point win over the Eagles in Perth. North Melbourne coach Alistair Clarkson says their season is still alive following their previous thumping from Frio.
14: We did do enough, however, particularly coming off such a poor performance last week. We did do enough. You know, we tackled well. We applied a lot of pressure.
19: The Swans defeated the Power by 3 points, and Tony Popovich says the Socceroos will try to spoil the party for Turkey today in Vancouver.
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10: 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Magic 89.9. Weather Watch.
11: On the Eastern Air Peninsula today, a partly cloudy one with some south to southeasterly winds, 15 to 20 kilometres per hour, tending east to southeasterly during the morning, then becoming light during the afternoon. With top temperatures in Cleve 17 and Kimber also with a top of 17. On the lower Eyre Peninsula, a partly cloudy one with some light winds becoming east to northeasterly 15 to 25 kilometres per hour during the morning, then becoming light during the afternoon. Top temperatures in Coffin Bay 18, Cummins 17 and Port Lincoln with a top of 16.

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2: Moira and Big Trev.
3: However you're spending your weekend, hope you've penciled us in for an hour.
4: Yeah, if you didn't, sorry about that. We're here anyway.
0: Can't do anything about it. Yep. We want to know the best bike accessory you had growing up. My eldest sister, she had a really cool sort of like a...
4: speedometer?
0: Yeah, she had a speedometer, like a speedometer on her bike.
4: Was it a speedometer?
0: As a speedometer on her bike. I'm just trying to figure out what bike she had.
4: Measure her speed?
5: Just in case you're wondering, which you probably are, Trevor's trying to mime. What are you talking about?
4: It's not working.
0: Well, I'm trying to, but they're just
4: big
0: not getting
4: bars,
0: it.
4: Big handlebars.
0: Big handlebars.
4: Tall handlebars.
0: Yeah.
4: Like a handle speedometer.
0: Yeah. Speedometer.
4: We also want to know, why did you get fired? This could be Trevor, because he cannot talk radio. There are some interesting stories about getting fired. One lady, I think, took something like a ridiculous amount of 144 sick days in 1 year.
0: Yes.
4: Ridiculous. How did you get fired?
5: Well, that's what we're going to cover next. It is Moira.
4: Speedometer.
0: Yeah.
4: Yeah.
0: Got it.
5: And Big Trev.

0: here hanging out for the weekend. It's Moira and Big Trev.
1: There's an interesting article about reasons why people got sacked. One we mentioned just earlier, 114 days of sick leave within the year. Another guy lost
2: his
1: job.
2: That's a lot.
1: Yeah, that is a lot.
0: That's like every second day when you take out weekends and stuff.
1: Yeah. Another guy.
2: Long weekends?
1: Very long weekends constantly. There's another guy as well who it was in a store where he manipulated the clocks so that it would look like he was on time each day, but he'd actually changed the clocks back, concealed 13 late arrivals and early departures over 2 months.
2: What a smart bugger. Well, that is really good.
0: Really. I mean, he got caught.
2: Oh, well, yeah. They're not very smart.
1: No, not that much.
2: Just try and get up early.
1: Mm.
2: Oh, God. I've never been sacked from a job. I got like four written warnings. They never sacked.
1: I thought you were only supposed to get three written warnings.
2: Yeah, I got four. When I got the fourth one, I went, oh, you can't fire me. Is that because I
1: did? What were the written warnings for?
2: Just being distracting.
1: Yeah.
2: When I was working, there was a lot of jokes and we're having fun. We'll see you're getting work done. But there was... It was just a good little workplace that I was working at, and we were just having fun and taking the mickey out of each other, hurting anybody, not doing anything. I don't think they were just nice people and they didn't like us enjoying what we were doing.
1: Oh, gosh.
0: Did anyone else get the warnings, or was it just
2: no,
0: you?
2: No, it was just me.
1: Just you.
2: Yeah,
1: okay. Like a whole team.
2: I went into the office and they go, it's because you dented this bit of like furniture. And I went, I don't think I did. Can you show me? And then they show me and went, that's not the one that I was carrying, and there was something else. And then there was another time.
1: Did they find the one that you were carrying and dented?
2: Yeah, no. Well, I found the one. I said, this is the one. You can see me on camera, and this is the one that, because it's a totally different colour. And they go, oh, well, it was this one. No, I don't think it was. I'm going to go. And they left.
1: Wow.
2: And then there was another one. You're just too distracting. I said, why? Because we're laughing. Yeah, no one's getting their work done. I said, pretty much everybody's getting their work done.
1: God, we're pretty much annoying.
2: We're all loading,
1: pretty much.
2: Yeah. We were loading trucks. I get in like maybe
1: the truck's gone and the furniture's on the ground.
2: I'd get in half an hour early just to make sure that everything was done. And then like we'd load the trucks and we'd be sitting there just before we opened up, everything was done. You're supposed to start at this time. I said, it doesn't bother me that we're just, everything's on time, mate. So I'm going to leave again. And then left again. And then other times were just dumb. And then the fourth time they gave me the written warning, I went, you can't fire me, can you? And they go, no, I'm going to leave again. So,
1: oh, wow.
2: I'm going to go continue working and making money for you guys. See you guys.
1: I got fired from my first job, which is a cafe. it was like the sandwich girl, the Saturday girl. I'd do all the sandwiches and then I'd have to clean all the stuff out the back in the afternoon.
2: Yeah. Mm.
1: And the cook didn't like me very much because I threw out, you know, if you've been working in a kitchen for ages, you've got like a, and you make your own gravy and you.
2: I use the oil and stuff.
1: The oil that's been years and years. And apparently, if you're the Saturday sandwich girl and you clean that pot and throw it down the sink and clean it. So it's sparkling, that's not a good thing.
0: How would you have known that?
1: It was my last day.
2: It's like 7 years of good oil in
1: that. Exactly. Can you imagine the fungus that was in there? I did a favour.
2: I don't think you did because the chips have never tasted the same. That's 7 years.
1: We want to know, why did you get sacked?
0: Yeah, you can be anonymous if you want.
1: Oh, yes, please.
0: We want to know the ridiculous reason. Mm-hmm. Maybe a story you've heard.
3: This is Moira and Big Trev.

0: is Moira and Big Trev. Real soon, best bike accessory you had when you were growing up. We're going to have a little trip down memory lane and chat about that shortly. Right now, though, Moisey.
1: We are talking about how did you get sacked. There's an article today saying someone took 114 sick days a year.
0: How?
2: Someone... I can't understand how that happens or how will you work that out. But long weekends...
1: I think she had a pre-existing medical condition, but she just kind of kept on taking the time.
2: Oh, okay.
1: Over and 114 times later. Sean, how did you get fired?
3: So basically I was 15 and I worked at Hungry Jack's.
1: Mm-hmm.
3: And they've got the like the restaurant manager's name behind you.
2: Yeah.
3: And his name was Clint.
1: Okay, cool. Thank you, Sean. Great chat. Good job. Yep, we don't need anything else. Thanks, Sean. Thank you, Sean. All right.
0: Well,
4: that was...
2: Would that be our call of the week?
4: That was scary. That one
2: was so scary.
1: My feet are sweating.
4: Should we try another one?
1: No.
2: Yeah, let's have it go.
1: Okay.
2: Anonymous, how did you get sacked?
5: I got sacked for not coming into work on my 18th birthday.
1: Oh.
2: What?
1: Were you supposed to come into work?
5: Yes, I was, but I actually, like, let the in charge know that I wasn't... And it didn't get passed on.
1: Oh.
2: Yeah, because it didn't.
1: Mm-hmm. Uh-huh. Uh-huh.
2: Uh-huh. Why didn't you pre-plan that and, like, take the day off before your 18th?
1: Well, I think you said that you did, didn't you?
4: Yeah.
5: Yeah, I did, like, ask, but it didn't...
4: That's a bit rough.
1: That is a bit rough.
2: That is very rough.
1: Yeah, 18th. That's just silly.
2: They didn't like you, did they, Anonymous?
5: Probably not.
1: Oh, no. Okay.
4: Yeah. All right. Trevor has spoken.
1: Okay.
4: That's a
2: Thanks,
4: lot.
2: No, I'm just
4: that's
2: saying.
4: Rich coming from I you, mean... forewarning.
2: Should have pushed it.
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1: Welcome to Bike Week.
2: Bike Week.
1: We've been talking all about bikes this week, you know, bike stacks. But we want to know about the coolest bike accessory that you had. We had a speedometer on our bike.
2: Did it work?
1: Yeah, it worked perfectly. So the speedometer was on the front of the handlebars, and there was a wire that led down to the back wheel. And then the back wheel, you had to flick it over so you could either have the speedometer on or off. And then it just reeled around and then told you how fast you're going. It was great.
0: And they made those for penny farthings, did they?
1: You were just waiting for that.
2: That's a impressive. long cord from the top of the penny farthing to the bottom of the wheel.
0: To the little wheel at the back?
2: The little wheel.
0: Why wouldn't you put it on the big wheel?
2: I know.
1: We want to know. What's the coolest bike accessory that you had?
2: I think I've mentioned that Mum used to just turn up with bikes, as in she'd just, I think, go to like garage sales and stuff. So they were always secondhand. They were never new.
1: Yeah, secondhand are great bikes.
2: And though. They were just like really ordinary. Like, I think maybe she got them for free from garage sales. Right. So we never had any accessories. And there was, in my street, there was a girl with spoky dokies.
1: Yes.
2: They were sensational.
1: Spoky dokes are great.
2: Spoky dokies.
1: Kids that are on e-bikes these days don't know what they're missing out on.
2: Could you put a spoky dokie on an e-bike?
0: Oh. It'd sound like a jet plane, wouldn't it?
2: It would.
0: Now, as spoky dokies, are they the same as like the cardboard, the flap, like the brrr, that thing?
2: The card.
1: The card.
2: Yeah, yeah. No, spoky dokies were the coloured ones that go on that, onto the thing.
0: Because we used to make the card out of the cereal box.
2: Yes.
1: And then bang, you used to put it on with a peg.
2: Yeah.
1: And then it made it sound like a motorbike.
2: Yeah.
1: We want to know if you had ribbons on there. Creedy's got his e-bike and he took here the back, I can't even remember what it's
2: wheel?
1: Called.
2: Wheel?
1: No, not the wheel. Sorry about that. No, we don't want to know bike accessory.
2: Just give it up.
1: I just don't know what it's called.
0: I want to know now. Just can point.
2: I'm going to mud guard.
1: No,
2: mudguard.
1: No, not mudguard.
0: Reflector?
1: No.
2: Bolt.
0: Seat.
1: No. I can't remember what it is.
2: Sounds like.
1: I'm going to an old voice home. I can't remember what it's called.
2: All right, bike accessories.
1: Later. I'm just going to have a look later.
0: Can you maybe try and find out so when we...
1: Yeah, I'm
0: going
1: to try and find it.
0: Just so everyone has closure. Because
2: this is leaving me.
0: Yeah. It's going to ruin everyone's afternoon.
2: Oh, my God.
1: We don't know, mate.
2: We're trying to help, buddy.
0: two things.

0: bipolar.
1: Right now, you are listening to Moira and Big Trev.
2: It's Bike Week.
3: Bike Week!
2: Welcome. We're talking about the best bike accessory that you had on your... I remember it now. It's called a tray.
1: Hang on.
0: You have to go back.
2: Sorry.
0: Yeah.
2: I could remember the... what was on the back of my younger son's e-bike that he took off. It was a tray.
0: A tray?
2: Yeah, like a tray, like it goes on the back so you can put stuff on there.
0: Oh, okay.
2: Like a his bag, you can, you know, tie that down on the back there.
0: You're going so fast through Hope Island, I can't even tell what's on them. Barely even see them at night.
2: Yeah. Mm-hmm. But yeah, it was a tray. That's what I was trying to get to. But we're talking about the best bike accessories. We're talking spoky dokes. We're talking a speedometer that was on my sister. 10 speed bike.
0: Basket at the front. ET, that was a good accessory.
2: The streamers that had come out of the handlebars, the handle grips. We want to know what your best bike accessory was for Bike Week. Shannon, what did you have?
4: So this was one of the best accessories ever. You used to go behind the milk bar to get them, but it was the old milk crate.
2: Yeah, the milk crate was great.
4: Another little trick was if you go there early in the morning, it'd be actually full of milk and custard.
0: Oh. We do not condone that kind of behaviour, shall we?
1: No. Fine line between theft and, well, just theft.
0: Plain stealing.
1: Both were theft.
0: Yes.
2: Thank you, Shannon.
0: Louise, what accessory did you have on your bike?
5: I had the rainbow tassel ribbons that would hang off the handlebars, and as fast as you go, they would blow in the wind, just like my hair. Mm. I was the speed of lightning, and my seat was red, and it had sparkles.
2: Oh, yes.
5: It was amazing.
0: You are such a lucky girl.
2: Nicole Kidman.
0: Oh, wow.
2: You're a BMX.
5: But only a brunette.
2: Oh, there you go.
0: Well, I was with you on that. You told that so beautifully.
2: Yeah, it was like we were there.
0: It's like we were.
2: We were part of the BX Bandits.
5: And you remember like that big silver hoop that you would have on the back of it so someone could grab you or your parents could
2: Oh my God,
5: You could lean back on it with your hair in the wind going down the hill and your tassels on your handlebars flowing and your red banana seat, you know, that thing that what was between your leg that was a bit phallic these days. Yes, it was amazing.
2: Are they gear stick?
5: No.
1: What gear stick are you talking about?
2: There's gear sticks on a bike as well.
5: I had the long seat, you know, the really long, banana-looking seat.
2: Yeah, right. You have long feet?
0: No, the big one.
1: But you should maybe do, like, adult fiction or something. That was quite a long, a well-told story.
0: It really was, and then it was like a Mills and Boone on it. It just went a bit weird at the end. That's okay, Louise. We're here for that.
2: Yeah. Norm, accessories for bikes, what was it?
6: We had drags for bikes when we were kids in 1970.
2: Oh, they're great.
6: The mirrors and lights and dynamos, lots of stuff. But I had a set of blinkers on the back of mine.
0: Stop it. Wow.
6: Yeah, and there was no one else had them. There was just this little, they actually had red lights, arrows at the back of the bike, and you press the button either side. Now, I'm going back nearly 60 years ago, so they're probably a bit better these days. But that's what we had,
0: That's so cool.
2: That's awesome. I also remember they had revision mirrors on there as well.
0: They did.
2: On the right-hand sides and left.
0: The big handlebar ones.
6: Yeah, right on top of the handlebars, yep. 100%. I ducked the ribbons. I left those to my sister. I left the really
0: good. You sound like a ribbon kind of a guy, Norm.
2: Yeah.
6: sweetie.
0: Thanks, Norm.
1: Good on you, mate.
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23: Hi there, Alana McIntyre here with the latest. One beachgoer says the shark that bit a woman at a popular beach in Sydney was the size of a car. The woman in her 30s remains in a critical condition and the beach is closed. Surf lifesaver Charlie Verko helped save the woman yesterday at Coogee and has told Nine it's the second biggest shark he's ever seen.
24: It actually grabbed one of the girls and started dragging her around a little bit.
23: A seven-year-old girl's body has been recovered in the same Sydney Bay where her father was found dead. The man and the girl had both been seen in a small boat in Concord yesterday. Iran's casting doubt on whether a peace agreement with the US will be signed tomorrow, as Donald Trump claims. The deal is supposed to reopen the Strait of Hormuz and trigger a 60-day negotiation window. However, Iran says it hasn't been finalised. CNN's Oren Lieberman says there are conflicting reports about aspects of the deal.
25: Iran also said the agreement triggers the release of Iranian frozen assets, and that Trump won't admit this because of his own politics and because effectively it's embarrassing to him.
23: Lots of rain is moving across southern parts of the country, drenching parts of Tasmania, Victoria and New South Wales today. Winds ahead of the front will be strong as well. And a new lung cancer screening program has picked up more than 230 hidden cases after Anthony Albanese launched the free program a year ago.
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23: In AFL, the Roos have recorded a one-point victory over West Coast in Perth. North Melbourne were ahead by 20 points early in the fourth quarter, but the Eagles fought hard. Coach Alistair Clarkson speaking after Jake Waterman missed a set shot in the dying moments.
26: Fine line between pleasure and pain, isn't there? I can't tell you, I was overly confident that Jake was going to miss that shot. And we were lucky to win in the end.
23: The Swans defeated the Power by 3 points in Adelaide, and today the Socceroos will open their World Cup campaign, taking on Turkey in Vancouver.
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2: On West Coast waters, west to northwesterly winds about 10 knots, tending north to northwesterly at 10 to 15 knots this afternoon. With seas below 1 metre, the swell southwesterly 2.5 to 3 metres, increasing to 3 to 4 metres this afternoon. Central Coast waters, westerly winds 10 to 15 knots, turning northwesterly this afternoon. With seas below 1 metre, the swell southwesterly 2.5 to 3 metres, increasing to 3 to 4 metres during the day. Finally, on Spencer Gulf waters, westerly winds 10 to 15 knots, turning north to northwesterly below 10 knots this afternoon, then becoming at north to north easterly this evening. With seas below 1 metre, the swell south to southwesterly 1 to 1.5 metres, increasing to 1.5 to 2.5 metres this afternoon.
22: 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Magic 89.9. Weather Watch.
2: On the Eastern Air Peninsula today, a partly cloudy one with some south to southeasterly winds, 15 to 20 kilometres per hour, tending east to southeasterly during the morning, then becoming light during the afternoon. With top temperatures in Cleve 17 and Kimber also with a top of 17. On the lower Eyre Peninsula, a partly cloudy one with some light winds becoming east to northeasterly 15 to 25 kilometres per hour during the morning, then becoming light during the afternoon. Top temperatures in Coffin Bay 18, Cummins 17 and Port Lincoln with a top of 16.
22: 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We've got Riz in a box.
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2: Let's go! You're on Rise Up with Riz, Reloaded, and I hope you're all having a great Sunday. Well, it was a great week on the show where we got to catch up with some of our regulars. One of those being Ange from Lincoln Cinema. Had some hot, hot news about the Toy Story dropping at Lincoln Cinema. I'm going to share that with you up next here on Rise Up with Riz, Reloaded. I could go on

0: best of breakfast with a few stumbles along the way. 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
1: So let's find out what you need to be going along and seeing at Lincoln Cinema.
0: Let's find out what's screening at Lincoln Cinema. Stay up to date via their socials.
1: And I've got Ange on the line. Good morning, Ange. How are you?
2: Thanks, Riz. And yourself?
1: Very, very well. Thank you. Well, after what some of the details you've sent me, you look like you've got an absolutely chockers lineup coming.
2: We do. We've got some very, very exciting stuff coming up.
1: Yeah, let's talk about some of these new movies. I love the look of this one. Looks very, very funny. Power Ballad.
2: Yes. And I'm a huge Paul Rudd fan, so this is right up my alley. I like his humour, and I think that this looks like a really nice little Paul Rudd film, you know, with his sense of humour and, you know, a little bit of music involved. I think this one's going to be one that anyone can go and see.
1: Well, I'm sure there's a lot of fans of the Jonas Brothers as well out there, so they'd be pretty excited to see this one too.
2: Absolutely.
1: Yeah, Nick Jonas starring alongside Paul Rudd in that one. Now, Ange, I love a good sci-fi flick, especially watching it on the big screen, and Disclosure Day looks very, very interesting.
2: Yeah, it does, and we've got some big names in that one as well, with Emily Blunt and Colin Firth, and I think this one is going to be a real winner for a lot of people. I'm excited to see, and I'm actually going to watch it today to see what it's all about.
1: Yeah, it looks really cool. I'm a massive Emily Blunt fan. She's had a pretty big month with Devil Wears Prada as well, so yeah, she's kicking goals at the moment.
2: Absolutely. Big year for her, I think, in total, which is great. So, yeah, can't wait to watch this one.
1: Yeah, Disclosure Day, you can catch at Lincoln Cinema as well. You've still got some other massive movies, of course, with Masters of the Universe and Mandalorian and Grogu. Still screening?
2: Yes, they are still screening. And I get a lot of questions from community about whether we will continue to hold on to them into the school holidays. We'll do the best we can, but we've just got so many big films coming out that there's no guarantee. So I'm really insisting that people come and see them while we're playing them. And we do have merch with these movies, so these first items are already sold out.
1: Yeah, so yeah, make sure you get along and see Masters of the Universe and Mandalorian and Grogu as soon as you can. Also, last chance to see the Sheep Detectives as well.
2: Yeah, this has been a really, really big one for us. So this has kind of covered a huge range of our audience. Lots of different people have come along to see this one. But it has to be our last screening this weekend because we've got big things on the horizon.
1: Well, this is what I was going to ask you about because I'm sure you've had a stack of inquiries about it. It is one of the biggest movie franchises of all time. It's one of the biggest family movies of all time, the Toy Story series. What can you tell us about number 5? What's the news?
2: I can tell you that I actually held off on releasing this so that I could make the announcement on radio so that nobody misses their opportunity to book their seat because I've had so many requests. So, after we get off the phone today, I am going to release Toy Story 5 for next weekend and people will be able to book their seats. There is merchandise that comes along with Toy Story 5, but it is limited. And so first in, best dressed, you've got to be booked in to see the movies and that is how you can get this merchandise.
1: Oh, that is huge news, Ange. Thank you for waiting and letting everyone know on radio with us.
2: Look, you know what? I just wanted to make it as fair as possible so that everyone can get in there at the same time.
1: Amazing. Toy Story 5, there you hear it from Anne. So right after this, get on the LincolnCinema.net and Toy Story 5. Get those tickets because they're going to go like hotcakes, I imagine anyway, Anne.
2: Absolutely. This is going to be probably one of the, I'm expecting one of the most popular movies of the year. One of, there'll be a couple of them. But a reminder to people to come early to those screenings because they will be sold out and to make sure that they book online so that they don't just rock up and miss out on seeing the movie because there's nothing worse than having your kids have to leave the cinema when they're so excited about seeing a movie like that.
1: Oh, yeah, we don't like seeing that. So make sure you get onto LincolnCinema.net. That is the place to go. Oh, Ange, thank you so much for jumping on, having a chat with us. And can't wait for all the movies that you guys have got screening at the moment.
2: Thanks, Riz. Looking forward to this.
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